China, to Mr. Worldwide, all around the world. 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

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The bigger picture and the smaller picture exactly the same. It's macro micro. Crack your atom and let your light glow. 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It's human nature, just like he told us. That's base reality. Crack the cycle.

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I'm so cool, old school. Big Snoop Dogg, I be breaking the rules. I'm phenomenal, your mama knows, so I'ma go and get it. Fingers did the beat, so you know I got you spinning with the Southside boss. Twist that Spanish, put fire on the end of the let me hit it. Baby, you cute, but you need to be with Snoop. Come through and see what he do, cause ooh.

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0: Not good, good, good. 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
2: 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Que no.

Yeah, bring them out, bring them out. Hard to hear, too many girls in the house, hey. Bring them out, bring them out. I started here, I got the buzz in the cloud. I know, she got it all, but got nothing to hold. Every time I saw her, not too many know. She ain't really hard, she act because she hurt, duh. 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